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1: I am here to encourage you. Because we live in a world that is out of control. It's scary. And there's a lot of pressure on people for a lot of different reasons. And I do my best to calm you down. An honest-to-goodness place of respite.

0: Hi, good evening. Who is this?
1: This is Misty.
0: Hi, Misty. This is Delilah. What can I do to make your night a little more special?
1: Well, I'm calling to tell you about a very special man in my life. His name is Ted, and he came into my and my daughter's life about 10 years ago. My parents passed away, and my daughter was very young. I was very young, and he just kind of came into our lives and made things a little special for us. He was always there for us whenever we needed anything, and he's truly a blessing to us. And about
0: what's his name, Misty?
1: His name is Ted.
0: Okay, Ted is this wonderful angel that came into your life.
1: Yes. And about a year ago, we started feeling towards each other a little bit more than friends. And now we are getting married, and it is truly a blessing. Him and his family have been wonderful to my daughter and myself, and I just couldn't be happier.

0: You know, during the day, you can get so busy, caught up in your life, running errands, taking care of kids, taking care of others, taking care of business. And you can forget sometimes to take care of yourself and of the needs of your heart. In fact, you can get so caught up in taking care of other people that you don't even realize you have needs or desires or wants. 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

0: Lila. Who is with me on the phone line?
1: This is Sarah.
0: Hi, Sarah. What can I do to make your night a little more special?
1: So I would like to request a song for my husband.
0: Tell me about your hubby.
1: So his name is Chris, and we've been married 10 years now.
0: Happy anniversary, happy anniversary, happy anniversary, happy anniversary.
1: Thank you.
0: Thank you for calling
1: in. And I called you a long time ago. I don't know if you remember me.
0: And did I tell you to call back when you made it to 10 years?
1: Yep.
0: Yep, and you did. You remembered, and you called back, and you made it.
1: Yeah, and you said I sound so young. I just turned 40 now.
0: Yeah, you still sound so young. Yeah, remember when you called me the first time? I'm like, are you old enough to be talking about marriage?
1: Oh, yeah.
0: And you're like, yeah, Delilah, I am. I'm an adult.
1: Yeah, oh, and our wedding song is Bryan Adams, Everything I Do It For You.
0: All right, I will play that for you tonight, and happy anniversary, and thank you for calling back.
1: Thank you, and have a good night.

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0: Chrissy, you've called Delilah. What can I do for you?
1: I thought I'd share my story with you. I've got a sweetheart in my life that I've had in my life since I was 12. I met him on my 12th birthday. When I first saw him, I said, oh my gosh, girlfriend, there goes my future husband. And lo and behold, I guess I was right.
0: And what's his name?
1: His name is Noah.
0: And you knew that Noah was the one right away.
1: It was kind of silly, but yeah, I guess I did. And, you know, we've been able to stay super close. He's been my best friend and my love since then. And we've gone through a lot and had an amazing journey together, but yet we're still just super, super sweethearts. And anybody who knows us can say that about us, that we're just like kids in love.
0: How many years?
1: Gosh, you know, since I was 12, I'm 31 now.
0: Your whole life?
1: My whole life, it seems, yep.
0: You're blessed. You're very blessed.
1: I do feel blessed. And we're blessed with two children as well, and just have had an amazing life together. And he is so incredibly romantic. And every day, we give thanks for our love. We listen to your show, and as we put our children to sleep at night and listen to the stories, and we just smile at each other, and we're just so grateful for our love. And we dance to your songs, and we sing our songs to each other. And so I thought I'd, you know, share my story and, you know, celebrate with my love.
0: Well, you go celebrate and let me play a song for you.
1: Thanks.

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1: Thank you for joining me. I'm here to take your request, to share your dedications, to ask about your stories, to find out who's on your heart, to encourage you to stop and slow down and love someone.

0: Hi, welcome to the Delilah Show. Who is this?
1: This is Matthew.
0: Matthew, what can I do for you?
1: Yeah, I've been listening to your show for a while and some of the stories I've heard on there. I just wanted to call and ask for your advice.
0: All right, tell me your situation or what you're struggling with, and I will give you my best Delilah insight.
1: I just recently got out of a 6.5, almost 7-year relationship, and we've been separated for about 3 months now, and she's already moved on, and I just can't seem to get myself to move on, so.
0: She's moved on, she's got somebody else in her life.
1: Yes.
0: And you are still stuck in love with her.
1: Yes.
0: And you think that there's a song in the world that is going to free your heart up and make you go, oh, I'm so over you. Let me just move on.
1: I don't think it's that easy.
0: Yeah, no. If there were a song like that, trust me, I would have found it. There's no such song. But I will find a song that will give you hope that in time your heart will heal. And you will be able to move on and love again.
1: All right. Thank you.
0: Good luck, Matthew. Thank you for calling.

0: You know, music is magical. I believe that music is the language of angels. It can define moments. It can bring up memories. It can color your dreams that haven't yet been drawn. That's why this show is such a joy for me, because I get to take your stories. I pry into your business. I find out what's really going on in your heart. And then I try to marry that story with a song. I try to find the perfect song to go with your situation. What song touches your heart? Is there a song that you just hear one or two notes of it and bam, you're right back in yesteryear at your high school dance, dancing barefoot because those shoes hurt your feet, let's be honest. Music is magical, and I want the show to be magical for you. 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

0: for the Delilah Show. Darlene, what can I do for you tonight?
1: Hi, me and my husband, you know, we can't be together right now. We were separated a little bit. And we all would love for you to play.
0: Separated as in your marriage is falling apart, or separated as in there's a distance between you?
1: There's just a distance between us, many, many miles.
0: Okay, and what is his name?
1: Travis.
0: And what do you want to tell Travis? What can I do to help you stay close in your hearts, though you're apart with a distance?
1: Even though we're apart, our hearts are still one. You know, I love him so very, very much. He lights my world every day, even the thought of him. So I would love for you to play something very special for us. He proposed to me on my birthday, and it just is very, very special.
0: So if you were to pick out two or three things that keep you close to this man, though you're miles apart, what would it be? What would be the qualities in his character that keep you, you know, falling in love with them all over again?
1: He can make me smile on the darkest day. I mean, anything. If he could look at a wilted flower, it would bloom. It would bloom. I mean, it's just the sun shines when it rains. There is no one like him. He's the best ever, ever, ever, ever.
0: Let me find a song for you.
1: Thank you so much.

Each night that you tune in right here, you hear my dedications. But in addition to requests and dedications, sometimes we take a journey down a different path in our conversations. Sometimes you need prayer. I had a friend, Cher, who calls me, has been calling me for years, who called me earlier because she's in the hospital. She had some health issues and she wanted a prayer. She didn't necessarily want to hear a song. She wanted a prayer. And sometimes people call who are struggling with acceptance, accepting changes in life, mourning. They call with all sorts of situations, and sometimes they're questioning their faith or looking for their faith, struggling to find it. And then we take those calls and we turn them into a podcast called Have a Little Faith with Delilah. If you've not checked it out, you really should, because it's really good. The calls that I share, the stories I share are so poignant, so powerful.

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I received a letter from a listener who was tuning into my show a few days ago and said, "My name is Jay. My mother told me she was listening to your show a few days ago, and you received a request from a woman who mentioned she had a friend in school named Jay. The woman said her name was Cassie. My mom said," the caller went on to say, "that she thought of Jay from time to time. I've been trying to find a girl I knew in junior high and high school. Her name was Cassie, and to this day, that Cassie still has my heart. She's the first girl I ever truly fell in love with. I regret that we lost touch, and now there's no way to contact her. I'm hoping that this Cassie sent her request to you, and that they're the same person. I've tried everything I can to find the Cassie I knew. If you could be so kind as to grant a small request for me, I'm hoping you can play a special song for the Cassie I used to know and love. Thank you for all your time. From Jay."

spreading some good cheer and goodwill tonight. Do you have a great story about lending a hand, doing a good deed, helping someone else out, paying it forward? Or maybe you've been on the other end and someone has helped you out in your time of need. If so, call in and share your goodwill story with all of us tonight.

0: Kelly. This is Delilah.
1: All right. Good evening.
0: What can I do for you?
1: Well, my name is Lee. I'm 66 years old, and I'm falling in love for the last time. Having listened to your show, I know you get a lot of calls like this.
0: Well, I love getting calls from young people who are falling in love for the first time. But it's even sweeter when somebody knows that they're falling in love for the last time.
1: Absolutely. My lady is 68 years old, and we met online, and there was no intention of finding a mate or falling in love. It just hit us over the head.
0: Hit us over the head, and now you feel like you can leap tall buildings and swim across the English Channel, and you want to beat your chest like Tarzan and scream how much you love her.
1: Well, I will tell you the truth. I did not go into it looking for love. In fact, I didn't know what the hell love was. I'd forgotten all about it, but now I know again.
0: And what is her name?
1: Her name is Doris.
0: And when are we going to make this forever?
1: Well, we're not looking for marriage at the moment, but we are definitely falling in love.
0: Yeah, well, you weren't looking for love at the moment either, were you?
1: That's right. That's right.
0: Trust me, buddy, if she's as in love with you as you are with her, she's already planned out who her maid of honor is going to be.
1: I wouldn't be saying the things that I'm saying if I thought she wasn't. Mm-hmm.
0: Oh, yeah, she's got the dress figured out. It's going to be a fun thing, maybe on the beach. I'm thinking Hawaii. I'm thinking kids and grandkids.
1: This is funny because I'm sure she's in her car right now listening to this. So.
0: Uh-huh. Yeah, by the time you get home, she'll show you the colors she's picked out. I think it's time to go shopping for a little bling.
1: Uh-huh.
0: Congratulations.

0: Last weekend, I got to spend some time with some of my adult kids. My son, Sonny, how many of you remember back in the 80s and the 90s when I used to tuck my son into bed in the studio? He was with me in the studio, or if he was home with a babysitter or my sister, I would call him every night on the air and tuck him into bed and play Itsy Bitsy Spider or Love of My Life or House at Pooh Corner. Well, that little boy is now a sergeant and a fine young man. He and his wife own a business in addition to being in law enforcement. And he's got four teenagers. The baby just turned 14. And I got to spend a little time with him. And I'm so proud of the man that he is. I heard a quote about parenting. They said, being a good parent is spending all of your energy caring for and teaching someone you can't imagine living without, so they will one day live without you and move on. And that just gutted me, because it's true. It's true. You want them to be fully independent, fully functioning, strong, and able to navigate life on their own. But oh my gosh, you don't want them to navigate life on their own, because you miss them so much. Lucky for me, I still have five minor children at home, so I'll be 1,000 years old before they're grown and gone, so I don't have to worry about that empty nest syndrome. But boy, do I love my adult kids, and I'm so proud of the people that they are. If there's somebody you want to brag on tonight, call me and tell me, and I will find a song for them. 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

0: Lori, hi, welcome. What can I do for you tonight?
1: Oh, I want you to play a song. Our daughter just got married a couple weeks ago, May the 16th, and her father and I are so proud of her, and she did everything right, and she puts the Lord first, her and her husband, and they didn't even move in together. Once he got a home, they got their careers in order, and I tell her all the time how much we love her and all the things, and she now works in my salon with me, and I'm so happy. But I just can't express how proud I am of the two of them. I'm going to cry. And I told her the story about me listening to you as a teenager. I've been listening to you since I was 12, and I'm now 62. But somewhere in the line, I lost you, and praise the Lord, I found you on the Bunny podcast, and that's how I found you again.
0: Well, then, if you've been listening all these years, you know that I was not like your daughter, and I didn't do anything right, but God somehow blessed me anyway.
1: Yes, ma'am, and I love you, and I love your voice, and I've been telling everybody I've got reconnected with you, and I think she's listening tonight. I text her, and I said, are you listening to Delilah tonight? She said, yes, Mom, I was just getting ready to turn it on, so I want you to pick the perfect song just to let them know how proud we are of them.
0: All right, what's your daughter's name, Lori?
1: Deira.
0: Ooh, that's pretty. Deira.
1: Yeah, Deira and Ty.
0: Ty and Deira. All right. I pray that God blesses them with a beautiful marriage and a wonderful life together as one. And I will play a sweet song for all of you.
1: Thank you so much. You made me cry.
0: God bless you.
1: Bye-bye.

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0: Hi, good evening. Welcome to the Delilah Show. Who's on the phone line with me?
1: This is Priscilla.
0: What can I do for you?
1: I would like you to dedicate a song to my best friend, Jamie, who I miss so much. She is like a soul sister. She is a best friend, but we haven't spoken for almost 6 years, and I miss her with all my heart every day.
0: Why have you not spoken?
1: We got into an argument, and it ended our friendship, and I never would have expected that to happen in a million years.
0: Well, that's not okay. What could you possibly be arguing about that would cost a friendship?
1: I think it was over men.
0: Well, that's really wrong.
1: I think it was stupid. I think we both totally wish it would have never happened.
0: So why don't you call her or write her and say, please don't let something foolish disconnect what's so precious.
1: Every way I've tried to reach out to her has not proved fruitful. She won't return any of my phone calls.
0: So she's still hurting and still holding on to a grudge.
1: Yes. And I know she has to miss me as much as I miss her.
0: All you can do is say a prayer that God will reach into those places in her heart that you can't, and say the things to her that you are unable to.
1: Yeah. I do miss her so much. I went through cancer without her.
0: And in the meantime, I think you need to open your heart and find some new friends that will be there for you, that aren't as broken as this person is. They won't be the same. I'm not suggesting that. But you do need good friends, especially if you're battling cancer, to be there for you and to see you through.
1: Yeah, I agree. I haven't met a friend that even comes

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1: Oh, that's me.
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1: Yeah.
0: Today's hits and yesterday's favorites.

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10: Certainly a much calmer day today. You're going to notice clouds this morning give way to some sun this afternoon. Breezy and cooler too. High temperatures barely back to near 70 degrees. Tonight we'll drop into the mid-50s. And then tomorrow, pretty good looking day. Mostly sunny, a high of 76. I'm meteorologist Scott Harbaugh, Severe Weather Center 11 for Wish 99.7.

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Rush 99.7. It's Jordan Klein in the morning. It is 5:28, and welcome to a Monday. We're back at it again. I'm going to have the three things that you need to know as you head out the door this morning coming up at 5:44. Here's the police.

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1: This is for you, Daddy.

Pittsburgh's Wish 99.7. It's Jordan Klein in the morning. You play the most music for your workday. And then at 8 o'clock, you get a commercial-free hour that's just for you. How's that to start your Monday? All right, coming up in just minutes, we've got the three things that you need to know as you head out the door this morning. It's right after Nate Williams on Wish 99.7.

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4: Oh, it's going to be great. Hey, it's Jordan Klein in the morning. It is 5:44, and welcome to a Monday. It is June 15th, and here are the three things that you need to know as you head out the door this morning. The cleanup begins after severe storms and tornado warnings swept through the area last night, bringing down trees and power lines and causing widespread damage. More storms will make their way into the area on Thursday. In the first 3 days of Paul Miller's law, state police cited nearly 700 drivers and issued more than 300 warnings. The law makes it illegal to hold a cell phone while driving, even while stopped at a red light, and carries a $50 fine plus fees. The Pirates fell 4-2 to the Marlins Sunday and dropped the series finale. They head to California for a three-game series with the Athletics tonight at 9:40. And those are the three things that you need to know as you head out the door this morning.
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2: Certainly a much calmer day today. You're going to notice clouds this morning give way to some sun this afternoon. Breezy and cooler too. High temperatures barely back to near 70 degrees tonight. We'll drop into the mid-50s, and then tomorrow, pretty good looking day. Mostly sunny, a high of 76. I'm meteorologist Scott Harbaugh, Severe Weather Center 11 for Wish 99.7.
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99.7. It's Jordan Klein in the morning. It is 5:53. Some great giveaways coming up a little bit later this morning. Coming up at 7:10, I've got your tickets to see Bruce Hornsby. But at 8:50, it's your last chance to see Lionel Richie with Earth, Wind & Fire at PPG Paints Arena. I'll have those tickets coming up at 8:50.

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0: 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Pittsburgh summers sound better with today's hits and yesterday's favorites.
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It's Jordan Klein in the morning. The most music for your workday and commercial free at 8 o'clock. You know, when it comes to sports, if it has nothing to do with Pittsburgh, I usually don't pay attention. But a pretty big sports weekend for the rest of us. We'll talk more about that just coming up in minutes. Here's Whitney on Wish 99.7.

0: Pittsburgh's Wish 99.7. It's Jordan Klein in the morning. Today, cloudy. We're going to see a high of 69. You know, we spend a lot of time around here talking Pirates, Steelers, and Penguins. But it was a huge weekend in the sports world outside of Pittsburgh.
1: Long wait has ended. Go ahead and cry. After 53 years, the Knicks are finally NBA champions once again.
0: The New York Knicks are NBA champions for the first time in 53 years after Jalen Brunson scored 45 points in the title-clinching win over San Antonio. And over in the NHL,
1: the Carolina Hurricanes have won the Stanley Cup.
0: The Carolina Hurricanes captured the Stanley Cup with a 3-0 shutout win over Vegas. So while Pittsburgh sports usually grabs most of our attention, a little sports history was made elsewhere too.
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12: Certainly a much calmer day today. You're going to notice clouds this morning give way to some sun this afternoon. Breezy and cooler too. High temperatures barely back to near 70 degrees tonight. We'll drop into the mid-50s, and then tomorrow, pretty good-looking day. Mostly sunny, a high of 76. I'm meteorologist Scott Harbaugh, Severe Weather Center 11 for Wish 99.7.

Pittsburgh's Wish 99.7. It's Jordan Klein in the morning playing the most music for your workday, and we do it commercial free at 8 o'clock. It's Jordan. You know, it doesn't take a lot to impress me or even entertain me, quite honestly. I found out today is National Lobster Day, and I have a sweater. I have a lobster on my sweater. I'm like, what are the odds? I didn't even know that. So I'm dressed for the occasion. Now I just ate some lobster, and I'm good. Or lobster, depending on, you know, where you're from. That's how that works. It's Michael Jackson and Beat It on Wish 99.7. See? I told you I was easily entertained.

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0: Pittsburgh's Wish 99.7. It's Jordan Klein in the morning. It is 6:41. Cloudy skies today. We're going to see a high of 69.
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3: 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Here are the three things you need to know.
0: The cleanup begins after severe storms and tornado warnings swept through the area last night, bringing down trees and power lines and causing widespread damage. More storms will make their way into the area on Thursday. In the first 3 days of Paul Miller's law, state police cited nearly 700 drivers and issued more than 300 warnings. The law makes it illegal to hold a cell phone while driving, even while stopped at a red light, and carries a $50 fine plus fees. The Pirates fell 4-2 to the Marlins Sunday and dropped the series finale. They head to California for a three-game series with the Athletics tonight at 9:40. And those are the three things that you need to know as you head out the door this morning.
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11: Certainly a much calmer day today. You're going to notice clouds this morning give way to some sun this afternoon. Breezy and cooler, too. High temperatures barely back to near 70 degrees tonight. We'll drop into the mid-50s. And then tomorrow, pretty good-looking day. Mostly sunny, a high of 76. I'm meteorologist Scott Harbaugh in Severe Weather Center 11 for Wish 99.7.
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You know, if the world was ending, I would be next to someone that can get me into a Costco. Just saying. They have everything there. So I want to be friends with an owner, with a manager, whoever has keys to Costco. You have my love, gotta say. It's Tina Turner on Wish 99.7. Good morning.

Pittsburgh's Wish 99.7. It's Jordan Klein in the morning. Coming up, a brand new impossible question. This time around, we're talking about vacation. It's on the way in minutes. Here's Smashbox 20.

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It's Jordan Klein. 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
0: Certainly a much calmer day today. You're going to notice clouds this morning give way to some sun this afternoon. Breezy and cooler too. High temperatures barely back to near 70 degrees tonight. We'll drop into the mid-50s, and then tomorrow, pretty good-looking day. Mostly sunny, a high of 76. I'm meteorologist Scott Harbaugh, Severe Weather Center 11 for Wish 99.7.

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1: If you're headed out on vacation and you decide to take this, well, just remember to bring it back home because 26,000 get left behind. What do you think it is?
2: Is it a pillow?
1: A pillow. That's a great guess. I never even thought of that one.
2: It's wrong.
1: I guess. Could you tell by the tone of my voice?
2: How about your laptop?
1: Your laptop. That's a fantastic guess, and that would be insanely expensive to leave behind. It is not. No. No.
2: Is it a phone charger?
1: A phone charger. To me, that sounds like the best guess of them all. But here's what I'm thinking is that probably a lot more than that get left behind. All right, let's take a look at some of our text guesses. Yes, tons and tons of people are saying phone chargers. Not it. Tom saying cameras. Brad with a hair dryer. More pillows. Casey with earbuds. I would think that one too. That would have to be a huge one. Joseph saying a gun. Carla is saying luggage. Beach towels, says Nicole. Reading glasses, says Gary. I would say that would be a big number for those too. Swimsuits and the family pet, says Tara. No, we would never leave the pet behind after vacation. Hopefully not. If you're headed out on vacation, make sure you bring this back home. 26,000 get left behind. What do you think it is? Give me a call or a text at 412-333-WISH, 412-333-9474.

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1: If you're headed out on vacation and you decide to take this, well, just make sure you pack it up and bring it back home, because 26,000 get left behind. What do you think it is?
2: Is it stuffed animals?
1: That's a great guess, but not it. No.
3: A toothbrush.
1: A toothbrush. It is not. No.
3: Yeah, is it your travel mug?
1: A travel mug?
3: Like a water bottle.
1: There you go. It's like those Stanley mugs, those kind of things. In fact, that's what I bring every day to work. I've got a gigantic one beside me. And there are so many times that I leave it here at work and it kills me. I'm like, oh, man.
3: We have a ton of them at our
1: work. Oh, do you? You bet. And they're expensive, too. So if you left them in a different state, I could only imagine. Yeah, 26,000 of those drink bottles get left behind. Congratulations. What's your name, hon?
3: Mike,
1: where are you calling from today?
3: Down at Allegheny General.
1: Oh, very good. Well, hopefully you're not there. You're just...
3: I'm working.
1: Okay, that's what I was hoping. I was like, please say you're not in a hospital bed right now. All right, well, we are going to get you hooked up with a pair of tickets to see Bruce Hornsby and the Noisemakers when they come to the Carnegie of Homestead Music Hall on October 13th. They're going to be there.
3: Great, thank you.
1: Once again, 26,000 of those water bottles get left behind on vacation, so just remember to bring them back home. 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

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It's Jordan Klein in the morning. It is 7:43, and the winning isn't over. Oh, no, no, no. Coming up at 8:50, I have got your tickets. In fact, it's your last chance to win tickets.

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13: Certainly a much calmer day today. You're going to notice clouds this morning give way to some sun this afternoon. Breezy and cooler, too. High temperatures barely back to near 70 degrees tonight. We'll drop into the mid-50s, and then tomorrow, pretty good-looking day. Mostly sunny, a high of 76. I'm meteorologist Scott Harbaugh, Severe Weather Center 11 for Wish 99.7.
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It's Jordan Klein in the morning. It is 7:53, and we are kicking off a commercial-free hour for you right now. 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

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It's Jordan Klein in the morning. It is 8:18. All right, we'll have your chance to score tickets one last time to see Lenore Chu and Earth, Wind, and Fire will be playing Finish the Lyric. We're

All right, we're getting ready to finish the lyric with Lionel Richie and Earth, Wind, and Fire. We're tackling a Lionel Richie song all night long. All right, so you have to know your lyrics, and those are coming up in just minutes. 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

Pittsburgh's Wish 99.7. It's Jordan Klein in the morning. It is 8:49, and it is time to play Finish the Lyric. It's your chance to score a pair of tickets to see Lionel Richie

0: and Earth, Wind & Fire in their Sing a Song All Night Long tour at PPG Paints Arena on June 30th. Now, here's how Finish the Lyric works if you've never played. You know their music, but do you know it well enough to finish the lyric? I'm going to give you the first part of the lyric. You just have to finish it to win. All right, we're talking Lionel Richie All Night Long, and here is your lyric.
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0: No, you're good. You're good. Congratulations. 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
0: Robin, where are you calling from today?
14: Monroeville.
0: All right. Well, guess what? You are on your way to see Lionel Richie and Earth, Wind & Fire when they bring their Sing a Song All Night Long tour to PPG Paints Arena June 30th. Congratulations.
14: Yeah, that was awesome. Thank you.
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Pittsburgh's Wish 99.7, today's hits and yesterday's favorites. It is hard to believe it is only going to be in the upper 60s today. Everyone have pants on? Because I'm done wearing sundresses probably for the rest of the week. A little chilly. Here's Wilson Phillips and Hold On Wish.

0: it's Melanie with Wish 99.7. We're celebrating Rocky's 50th anniversary by going the distance. 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

All right, hard to believe this Sunday, not only is it Father's Day, but it's also the first day of summer, and we are hooking you up for both. We're getting you ready. Coming up this afternoon with Steve, he's giving you a $50 Omaha Steaks gift card and tickets to Settlers Ridge Father's Day car show. So we're getting you ready for both of them. Yes, you're listening at 440 this afternoon for your next chance to win. Here's Whitney on Wish 99.7.

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Well, I feel very fashion forward today, even though I didn't plan it. Today is National Lobster Day, and I'm wearing my lobster sweater. I did not know that today was National Lobster Day, so look at that. Look at me. It's a good Monday. What can I say? Here's Brittany on Wish 99.7.

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Today's hits and yesterday's favorites. Getting ready to hand things over to Melanie. And get this, coming up at 1:40, she's got your tickets to see Rocky in concert. It's a 50th anniversary. Yes. So we're listening for your next chance to win at 1:40. 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

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Happy to get this work week underway as you enjoy today's hits and yesterday's favorites for your work day. 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Yeah, you can stream us just like she's doing. 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

I'm Melanie with Wish 99.7. I came across a TikTok creator that just had me chuckling over the weekend because he started a nationwide vent session just by asking this one question. What's something that doesn't really work anymore that we just all accept? Like the paper straw. What a horrible idea. Or the automatic sinks that just never know your hands exist. One of my personal favorites. Heating up your food, but somehow the plate gets hotter than the food does. Or how about pay extra to rent a movie when you're already paying for the streaming service, right?

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You're coming to PPG Paints Arena at the end of the month, June 30th. 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

So they're dubbing this the summer treat of 2026. I saw it all over my socials this weekend. People are taking pineapple chunks and they're putting them in jars with Kool-Aid. Yeah, and apparently it tastes really good. 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

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One of my favorite summertime movies growing up was The Sandlot. I know I loved it. You're killing me, Smalls! Well, the gang is getting back together. 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
1: I loved the movie The Sandlot when I was growing up. Has it really been 30 years since that movie's been out? Oh, my goodness. Well, they're due to get back together, and that's exactly what's happening. The Sandlot crew is going to get back together for a new comedy called Dugout Dads. Yeah, it turns out the biggest little leak headaches aren't the kids or the parents. The series is going to be released later on this year. Squish.

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Did you watch any of the World Cup over the weekend? I'll admit, I don't know anything about soccer rules, anything like that. I never played it. But I do appreciate the intensity and the dramatics on the field. I know I was enjoying that. I'm Melanie Swish, 99.7. When you're

0: 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We're celebrating Rocky's 50th anniversary by going the distance. 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

So Elon Musk is a trillionaire, and that got me thinking, exactly how much money would you have to spend for the rest of your life to spend $1 trillion? Good thing I asked ChatGPT, it did the math. 12 minutes away, I'll break it down for you. It's a waste of

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we've all had dreams of being super, super wealthy, maybe even a trillionaire like Elon Musk is, but could you honestly spend that amount of money in your lifetime? 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

0: 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I have a pair of tickets to see Rocky in concert coming to Carnegie of Homestead Music Hall Saturday, October 31st. 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

This is a real man of genius. There was a guy in Georgia got fed up with the gas prices, so he came up with a funny solution. He turned his kid's pink Barbie car into a real drivable mini vehicle. Oh, yeah, brakes, lights, music, horn, has it all. Even got a small engine from a power washer. 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

weird. Lionel Richie, Earth, Wind, and Fire are coming to town. 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June 30th, they're going to be at PPG Paints Arena. 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

Steven Spielberg's Disclosure Day was unstoppable this weekend, coming in at number one. 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

Hope you enjoyed the Bucco Luau weekend. The Pirates are going to be on the road on the West Coast all week, first against the A's and then the Rockies. 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

A lot cooler today than it was this weekend. In fact, it's going to be a little cooler of a week. Temperatures right around the mid, maybe upper 70s, but a lot of folks really love that. 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

all of the Pittsburgh public pools are now open as of today. Won't be as hot as it was last week. Temperatures right around the mid, maybe upper 70s this week, but not bad. Here are the Backstreet Boys on Wish 99.7.

0: 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We're celebrating Rocky's 50th anniversary by going the distance. 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

You know, the food is going to be outstanding. Want to give a shout out to some of the folks that are working hard right now at the Holy Cross Greek Food Festival. It kicked off today, goes all the way through Thursday. I love that. 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
3: 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PellaPittsburgh.com.
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0: You know the music and the iconic story of Rocky Balboa. Now, don't miss Rocky in Concert, a live movie experience with a live symphony orchestra performing the music you know and love at Carnegie of Homestead Music Hall on Halloween, October 31st. A must-see for Rocky fans of all ages, celebrating this classic franchise and encouraging you to cheer on underdog Rocky as Bill Conti's legendary score, Gonna Fly Now, plays once again. Rocky in Concert, October 31st. 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